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Yay, still out here working, doing his thing. Just announced three

0: with it. 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
1: What a deal, bro?
0: Yes, sir. Of course, if you missed it, man, there was a guilty verdict in the Tupac murder trial against Keefe D.
1: Sure was.
0: Sentencing is pending. We got an update on that situation because another name might get brought into criminal charges. We're going to break that down up next.

0: 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It's the Bootleg Cap Show with James Andre Jefferson Jr.
1: What it do, bro?
0: Let's talk about it, man. The Tupac guilty verdict went down earlier this week. Keefe D going down for the murder of Tupac Shakur.
1: About damn time, honestly.
0: Finally, there is some justice in that situation. What's crazy about the Tupac thing is, you know, Diddy was brought up during the trial essentially being accused of trying to pull some strings to get Tupac hit. Now, obviously, this is all alleged, but this has been something that's been floating around for a very long time.
1: Every conspiracy theorist involved Diddy in every single one I've heard. Not saying it's true, though.
0: How about this, man? Tupac murder trial prosecutor won't rule out going after Diddy if new evidence emerges. So Diddy did not come out of the Tupac murder trial unscathed. And who's to say there isn't some new evidence that could pop up?
1: It could possibly. That prosecutor better be safe. Some baby oil gonna pop up at his front door.
0: Well, he's incarcerated. I think.
1: See, you could DoorDash baby oil, though.
0: What?
1: Yeah.
0: What does baby oil have to do with Tupac?
1: We talking about Diddy. That's what we talking about. That's his threat. That's like his little message. I'm going to drop off some baby oil and let you know you better stop talking about me.
0: Well, we'll see what happens, man. Pretty crazy. But also, Keefe D plans on appealing the guilty verdict. And in the state of Nevada, appeals have a 98% failure. So he's got about a 2% chance of getting an appeal.
1: How you going to appeal when you just hold on yourself for like 10 years?
0: Did all kind of podcasts, TV interviews, all that. Anyway, stay by your radio. We got the Daily Hate coming up next.
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2: What it do, bro?
1: Coming up, we got that daily hate, y'all. If you got something you want to hate on, leave us a voicemail right now, 877-817-2888. That is the number. I'd like to hate on people, James, who wear shorts with hoodies.
2: Are you talking about me, brother?
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2: the same
1: shorts with Why wear shorts if you also got to wear a hoodie?
2: You know the damn weather. 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
1: Shorts with the hoodie. 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Leave us a voicemail. That's 877-817-2888. Your calls are coming up next.

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1: Drake is going to be on the official remix to country singer Ella Langley. She has the number one song in the country for 21 straight weeks. It's called Choosing Texas. What do we think about Drake dipping his toe into country music?
2: Hey, go stay over there, brother. Go get country man going on. I like it for him.
1: Anyway, stay by your radio. Coming up next, man, we have got the No Cap News. Keep it locked.

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1: It's the Bootleg Kev Show holding it down. The No Cap News Report is on the way. That's where James finds the craziest stories in the world, and we talk about them. James, what you got?
2: China has started off a new viral drink. I'm just going to say PETA wouldn't be too happy with it.
0: Shout out to China, man. I need to go over there. China.
2: You can't say that, brother.
0: China.
2: Hey, brother, that's you.
1: We're going to talk about it up next.

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2: What it do, Bill?
1: All right, right now, there is a social media trend that apparently my wife has picked up on.
2: What's that?
1: This is where couples show each other their For You page on Instagram to see what their algorithm is feeding them.
2: Oh, yeah, my wife did the same thing.
1: To make sure, you know, I don't know, whatever you're into, right?
2: Like, right.
1: I feel like 10 years ago, if you went to my For You page, it would be a bunch of half-naked chicks.
2: Okay, that's fair.
1: But lucky for me, my wife went through my For You page. It was sports cards, wrestling, fantasy football.
2: I see you cleaned it out before she got to it. That's smart of you.
1: I wouldn't even know how to clean it out. It's kind of crazy, though, if you think about, like, a normal relationship, someone trying to go through your algorithm. If you were to tell me that is, like, a thing that was normal and we wouldn't bat an eye at 10 years ago, I'd be like, that's crazy.
2: I guess you're right, because I think it's normal. But now that you break it down, like, 10 years ago, it does sound kind of crazy.
1: Like, what would you need to see my algorithm for?
2: It wasn't a thing before. You're right.
1: What is something that social media has convinced us is completely normal but actually isn't?
2: The gender reveals, 100%.
1: So what do y'all got, man? 877-817-2888. One more time, that question. What is something social media has convinced us is normal that actually isn't? We're taking your calls up next. It's the Bootleg Kev Show.

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1: What it do, bro?
0: Colin Kaepernick has a new memoir he's going to be releasing, and while promoting it, spoke about Jay-Z's recent freestyle, in which Cap is mentioned. He said he feels like Jay-Z has a guilty conscience.
1: Oof, it's getting messy.
0: In terms of some of his associations with the NFL and other things. So, I don't know, man. I kind of feel like I only see Kaepernick when he has something to promote or sell now.
1: Hey, look, I'm going to buy the book.
0: Anyway, stay by your radio. Coming up next, we got the People's Mix on the way. It's the Bootleg Kev Show.

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1: What it do, bro?
0: Coming up, man, one of my favorites, one of the hottest rappers out right now, my brother Belly Gang Kush.
1: Oh, yeah, let's get it.
0: He's hanging out on the Bootleg Cap Show up next. 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
1: 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All right, man, shout out to our guy, Belly Gang Cushington. He got a new record out called What the F Going, featuring 21 Savage. New album on the way now. Now, you dropped the XXL Freshman Cypher freestyle, which was incredible. It was a cappella. Drewski kind of spoofed it a bit at the BET Awards when he was hosting. And I'm just curious, because when Drewski plays the, like, white dude in the hood in his skits, a lot of people say he's kind of playing off of you, because you obviously are biracial, but a lot of people think you're fully white. Did you think that he was kind of like, the comments would be tagging you and stuff? What are your thoughts on the Drewski thing?
2: I think at the time, he was just kind of like, probably had that character, and it was just like, everybody was like, that's me, but like, kind of like the story with white family and stuff wasn't me, but like, in the hood, kind of some of that stuff was me, so it's just like, well, what it was, regardless if he wasn't, like, skyrocketed me.
1: Also, man, Belly Gang, you are the father of a special needs child. Your kid is autistic, and I feel like it's dope that you're super transparent about that. What is something you've learned from your son? You know what I'm saying?
2: Man, how to appreciate every little second of life, and also how to be yourself regardless. He don't have a gauge of, like, what people think of him.
1: Right.
2: Like, he don't even have a gauge of, like, if he making too much noise or
1: right.
2: if he ignoring you, like, you know what I'm saying?
1: He's just unapologetically him.
2: Exactly.
1: Yeah.
2: Exactly. So that's the biggest thing I learned from him, you know what I'm saying? He in his own world, like this for real. So, yeah, I probably learned that. And how to be patient, man. Like, I was wild for my little boy, so, yeah, I had to learn.
1: You think he brought you back down to, like, all right, I got purpose now. I got something I got to come home to.
2: Yeah, yeah, yeah.
1: Shout out to Belly Gang, man. Good guy. Go watch that full interview right now. It is out on the YouTube channel at Bootleg Kev. Make sure you hit subscribe. We're going to be playing his new record, What the F Going, coming up in the People's Mix, man. Keep it.
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0: man, for hanging out with us. Now listen, we got Belly Gang in the building. He got one of the hottest records. The video's out, featuring 21 Savage. I'm gonna let you introduce your new single to kick off the People's Mix, bro. Go ahead.
1: Hey, look, this Belly Gang Kush, man, in my new song, WTO Going, featuring 21.

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1: What it do, boo?
0: Inside the People's Mix, baby. We rolling coming up. You remember they were saying a lot of bad things, man, Lizzo was doing to her homies and some of the people who was working under her.
1: Oh, yeah. Something about a strip club and the harassment and all that.
0: There was a banana involved. We're going to talk about what happened with Lizzo and some of these allegations up next. She's probably sleeping a little better today. That's what I'll say, all right? And not because she lost all the weight.
1: Ozempic puts you to sleep, though.
0: And also clears, you know, if you got sleep apnea and you're fat, like our guy Baby Joe, once you lose that weight, you sleep a little better.
1: Hey, I love it for her.
0: Anyway, let's get into some brand new music right now. Hurricane Wisdom, Chance the Rapper. It's that Barbie doll. It's on the Bootleg Kev Show.

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1: What it do, boo?
0: Oh, Lizzo, man. A lot of people were hitting her with workplace harassment and discrimination claims. This was a lawsuit that was up against Lizzo's touring company. You know, there was a lot of people in 2023 that said that Lizzo was acting super hostile and being discriminatory and sexual harassment. All kinds of craziness was happening during a 2023 European tour where a judge has dismissed all claims and Lizzo is good.
1: This sucks for her because her career has definitely took a dip since that harassment.
0: Yeah, I feel like too, man. I feel like they definitely a lot of people were giving her hell after that. But she definitely, got on the other side of it. Shout out to Lizzo. She's a very talented young lady, man. Looking forward to the new music coming up. We got the No Cap News on the way.

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1: What it do, bro?
0: The No Cap News is coming up in a few minutes. James finds the craziest stories in the world. And, oh, trust me, he found a crazy one today, James. We definitely going to talk about it up next. What you got?
1: Look, we want to try to keep things light on this segment, but when something bad happens, like murder, and there's a crazy reason behind it, we got

0: Well, can I tell you something else?
1: Okay.
0: I didn't even tell. So that was my dad's brother.
1: Okay.
0: My mom's brother killed his wife when he was high on peyote in the 70s.
1: There's a common theme here, and it seems like it's drugs.
0: Yes. Like, this is all facts.
1: Why is all your stories better than my no cap newses?
0: No cap there. That's straight facts. The Daily Hate's on the way.

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2: What it do, bro?
1: The Daily Hate on your Thursday. Coming up, y'all. What you hating on? Leave us a voicemail, 877-817-2888. Can we hate on all of the trials going on right now?
2: There's a lot of them going on.
1: We just wrapped up the Tupac trial. We got this Lindsey Clancy lady.
2: We got the Charlie Kirk one.
1: We also got Little Durk.
2: Oh, too much going on.
1: A lot of trials. The Mo 3 killer trial.
2: I forgot about that one.
1: I can't keep up with them, y'all. What are you hating on, man? All right, leave a voicemail right now at 877-817-2888. It's the Bootleg Kev Show.

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2: What it do, boo?
1: Ella Langley has the number one song in the country. It's called Choosing Texas. It's a country song, and Drake is getting on the remix.
2: Ooh.
1: Are you here for Drake switching to country music?
2: Yes, I am, but I hope another country singer comes out with a country version of Not Like Us.
1: Which one would that be?
2: I don't know them damn boys. Tim McGraw?
1: Tim McGraw. What? You're just throwing names at the wall,
2: bro. I'm trying to figure out. Taylor? Who's a country singer?
1: Jelly Roll.
2: Oh, Jelly Roll. That's a good one right
1: there. Anyway, we're getting up out of here. Back at it tomorrow, same time, same place.

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2: So
1: I watched the first episode of the Barnell Hill Show, the spinoff of Martin, starring Tommy Davidson. Streets is saying that ain't it. The, they, mainly I hear because of the acting. Like, it's, and someone literally wrote, it's like the overacting. Maybe that could be it. I don't know. Say to the guy, Skilla Baby up next. Mariah's on the way.
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0: girl, you a 10, girl, you a 10, girl, you a 10, girl, you a 10, girl, you a 10, girl, you a 10, girl, you a 10, girl, you a 10, girl, you a 10.
1: 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Well, one more day. Today was the second to last day. It's Ron's last chance. We're going to win to our Hybrid Music Festival. 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

0: 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You can go to a buffet. You can go, obviously, you know, gambling if that's your thing. But where are you going first? Stay tuned. I got a morning do up next. Tyler's on the way.
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Labor Day weekend. My husband's a Labor Day baby. His birthday's Monday, so this whole weekend about him. David, it's got Belly Gang and Tim's on the way.

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1: Well, I'm in need. 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
1: Turn me a little bit.
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I need the list of all of Dejan Love, the NFL 49ers scammers victims. Because I got some other, you know, some other things for you to donate to, like my student loans. I mean, let's get into summer up next.

0: girl, you a 10. Girl, you a 10, girl, you a 10, girl, you a 10. Girl, you a 10, girl, you a 10, girl, you a 10. Girl, you a 10, girl, you a 10, girl, you a 10.
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Features up next in 3 minutes from now to Yay. I got Beyonce after that. Plus, it's officially her B-Day. We'll get to Drunk in Love on the way. There's people.

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0: Real 103.9, Las Vegas's real hip hop and R&B. It's from Drake headed your way on our Friday morning playlist. What's up? It's Ariel getting into Labor Day weekend, 4 days into September. But will you commit to a sober September? I didn't know that was a thing. I knew dry January was a thing, but apparently sober September is a thing just because people know that they about to overindulge during the holidays. So, you know, you catch it on the front end sober, get a little drunk in the middle, and then catch it on the back end sober. You balance out your gear. I don't know. Probably give it up for Lent, too. Just like make sure your liver can do what it need to do for the whole 2027. I don't know, friend. Look into it. Me, personally, I don't drink that much to begin with, so I ain't really got to worry about taking all those pledges. But you do you, boo-boo.
1: On September 12th.

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1: You up and highly favored with the world's most dangerous morning show.
2: In the morning.
1: It's the Breakfast Club.

0: finalized, it would take effect on May of 2027. Mm. So. Mm.
1: That's crazy.
0: Yes. Yeah. I know. Very, very crazy.
1: And then for people that's wondering, I just wanted to say one thing. Those grants help with enrollment. So the reason they give these grants, because I know people would say the first thing I thought, well, why would they give grants to private schools when they have public schools? But they were saying that the private grants helps overcrowding in public classrooms. Also, it helps low and middle income families afford tuition when they can't afford it, when they're trying to do it. And a lot of the schools are closing. So the closest schools a lot of times are private schools. So that's why the government gives those grants.
0: Yeah, exactly. And so now, you know, they're just basically saying a lot of that, too, will depend on, it could depend on your race. Right. All right, y'all. Well, coming up at 7, there are some things that you may think is harmless, but your partner might disagree. We're going to talk about 5 things that people say cross the line in a relationship. We'll talk about that in the next hour.
2: Hey, what's that damn beeping noise? I keep hearing some beeping noise.
3: Yo, please relax. Just thank you, Mimi.
1: She didn't put the battery in her alarm. You know how you got the carbon monoxide alarm?
2: There ain't no smoke detector. I know what a smoke detector sound like.
3: Nah. Nigga, what? Yo, nah. Ain't no smoke detector dead over here.
2: What is it?
3: Continue. It's okay.
2: It's not. It's driving me
1: crazy. We want to know what it is.
3: Oh, I said it in the group chat.
2: Oh, I didn't know you was diabetic.
3: Yo, it's not for the air, yo. Like, look down and read.
1: Get it off your chest. 800-585-1051.
2: I got Marley working on the oven. what the hell?
1: Oh, my gosh. Get it off your chest. Call us up right now. Marley got to work on her birthday again. It's the Breakfast Club. Good morning.
4: The Breakfast Club.
2: 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Charlamagne the God here. 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
12: 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I turned on the TV. I seen a commercial on my TV. He got billboards up everywhere. You can't get away from him. He on the sides of buses. He's everywhere. Now he's sponsoring stuff. You seen it coming.

0: 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Please deliver this message to Top Dog. 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Top Dog Law.
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2: Yo, B, they ready. Let's go.
3: I'm feeling myself.

0: Club. Hello, who's this?
1: Are we on?
0: Are we live? What's up? What's up?
1: No, I just wanted to call in real quick because, you know, right now, as somebody who's working 16, 18 hours a day, the government's failing the people. And it's both sides.
2: Yes, they are.
1: You know, I just seen that both sides will strip funding from universities if they boycott a foreign government. And that's both sides. So it's like, it's just, when's enough enough? You know, I work a 9-to-5, but I also work Amazon delivery morning and night, trying to feed my kids. Like, this is crazy. Like, we need to be able to call both sides out, because at this point, they're both failing us.
2: Oh, look, I completely agree. Like, 100%.
1: And like, I want to leave you off with this. Like, I'm glad that you guys call out Trump and his administration, but at the end of the day, the president is really useless if laws don't make it to his desk. So at the end of the day, the biggest culprit of why we're struggling is Congress, both the House and the Senate. And they're not doing anything either, whether they're dominated by the Republicans or whether they're dominated by Democrats. Both of them, for whatever reason, have no problem taking our tax dollars and sending them overseas to other places, yet we can't get simple things fixed.
2: Oh, yeah, that's been going on since I'm 48 years old. I was born in 1978. I mean, that's been the argument since I was alive. You know what I mean?
1: I appreciate y'all, though. I love y'all. Keep doing what y'all doing.
2: Appreciate you, my brother.
0: Hello, who's this?
3: Hey, this is Tasha from Maryland.
0: Hey, Tasha from Maryland. Get it off your chest, mama.
3: Hey, y'all. Yes, what up? Yeah, so I'm calling for two blessings this morning. But first of all, thank y'all for all that you do. I don't care what they say about you, Charlamagne. You're dope. Jess, you look amazing. Envy, you're dope. Lauren, you're dope. I really appreciate
4: Thanks,
3: you all.
4: Girl.
3: I want to shout out two blessings. First of all, today is my 16-year anniversary with my husband. We met at Morgan State.
0: Hey.
4: Ooh, congratulations.
3: Yes, the Bears in the house. Yes, I would never do life with anybody else but him, so I'm so excited. Mm. And the second thing, my friend also from Morgan, she started a business. Y'all, it's so dope. It's called Pen to Perfection. Greeting cards, black owned. It says the things that we want to say. It has a QR code on the back of the card that links the music to the card. Dope. Please check her out. I would love to send y'all some. I have a whole bunch of her cards. I would love to send it to y'all. I got some special cards for you, Envy, to get to your wife, Charlamagne. I got some good stuff for all of y'all. So I would love to send it.
0: And tell us how we can buy it. I would love to support too. How can we buy? How can we purchase?
3: Absolutely. So it's pentoperfection.com. That's P-E-N-N-E-B 2-T-O perfection.com. And you can also follow her at _pen_to_perfection on Instagram.
2: Yeah, I'm not about to lie and tell you I'm going to buy it until I see it now. I got to see it first.
0: Yeah, I'm looking it up now.
3: That's why I want to send it. That's all I want to do. I want to send it to y'all. And if you love it, just shout it out. If you don't say nothing.
2: We're talking about it now. Mad people going to go to your website right now. 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
3: Pentoperfection.com. It says all the things that we want to say. Like, if you want to tell your aunt for mac and cheese isn't good, it's a card for that. Like, it's dope. Like,
4: so that's what I'm saying.
0: I like it. Like, I see.
4: Pentoperfection. Perfection.
0: Penned, P-E-N-N-E-D.
4: Penned.
0: Yeah, I see one that says, I love you, Pop. I see one that says, forever and always a daddy's girl. I love it.
2: Oh,
3: yeah,
2: brilliant.
3: It's a dope line. Check her out, y'all.
4: That's brilliant.
3: And like I said, QR code on the back to put the music to the song. Like, I'm telling you, amazing line. Shout out to my husband again. I love y'all. Keep doing what y'all doing. Amazing. I appreciate you all.
2: I'm on your website right now, Lillian. This does look dope. I ain't going front.
0: Now it looks dope. Even the pictures, it looks like us. It's really, really dope.
2: It looks like
3: How
2: us.
3: How can I send y'all the box? Like, I don't know if I just send it to the station. Like,
0: yeah, we're gonna put you on hold and send you our address and everything.
3: Okay, perfect. Thank y'all so much.
2: Thank you.
0: No
2: problem. How about look
0: yes,
2: like
0: looks like us.
2: Us.
0: I'm black.
2: Ain't no Dominican on here at all.
0: I'm not Dominican, sir. I'm black.
2: Ain't nothing but melanated people on this thing. Okay?
0: I am black, sir. I am black.
4: I don't think I got any of it, to be honest. I mean, I don't see it. Like,
0: it says penned, so it's P-E-N-N-E-D 2-T-O perfection.com.
4: Oh, okay. All right.
0: There's another one where it's like it seems like a son and his father. He's looking at his father. So he lives lives through you. I love it.
2: Yeah, the Father's Day stuff look really dope.
0: Yeah, it looked really good. 800-585-1051. If you need to vent, hit us up now. It's The Breakfast Club. Good morning.
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1: Big Boy's Neighborhood.
0: It's about that time for your phone tap right here on the tens, man. This right here is Craigslist couch. Craigslist, this is where Luther says, you know what, I'm coming by to pick up this couch that I purchased from Craigslist. It's going to get it to your phone tap on the tens right here. Big Boy's Neighborhood.

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0: Real 103.9 Vegas is number one for hip hop and R&B. And do continue to hang with us in the neighborhood. Hey, Jesus Sepulveda, what you got coming up, my brother?
1: This poor guy, he orders DoorDash, and DoorDash driver gets into an accident, but it doesn't stop him. He goes and picks it up where he had the accident.
0: Food?
1: Yeah.
0: Oh, yeah, genius.
1: So I still need my food.
0: Genius, man. Just because somebody crashed the car, I don't eat dinner.
2: Right.
1: Right.
0: Jesus got that coming up next. Y'all continue to hang with us in the

0: too. When she it's like she mad at you.
1: For sure.
2: I want y'all to go back, just like end this beef from Cash, not from YouTube.
3: Yep,
2: that's me. Magic.

0: 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Of course, it is Real 103.9. And do continue to hang with us in the neighborhood. Mariana, Mari to the party. What you got coming up?
1: We have an update on Soraya and Joey Badass.
0: Thank you, Jesus. I was wondering what was going on.
1: I know, right? I was so curious. And it looks like she returned back the engagement ring.
0: That's serious business right there. Yep. We'll come back, Mariana, to speak on it. Big Boys Neighborhood. Boys.

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0: 1039, ladies and gentlemen. Vegas is number one for hip hop and R&B. Big Boy's
1: Neighborhood.
0: Yes, it is Friday. Happy Friday to you. It's about that time for your phone tap on the tens. Courtesy of your good friend, Mr. Luther Lufay. This one right here is Dingo Dirt. It's going to get into your Dingo Dirt phone tap right here. Big Boy's Neighborhood.

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2: Oh, man. 40 Water. Welcome home, brother.
3: Thank you.
2: It is a pleasure to see you, man.
4: Glad to be home.
2: Come on, 40.
4: Looks very familiar in here.
2: Yeah. Yeah. We still got your room set up over there.
4: Righteously.
2: Hey, man, so the goon with the spoon.
4: Yeah.
2: Like, 40, the way that you cook, not only the way that you cook, you know your herbs and spices and you plate well.
4: Yeah.
2: Had you always been like the goon with the spoon, like you always cook? Because I know I cook. Because I had to cook out of necessity.
4: Yeah, yes, sir.
2: You know what I'm saying?
4: Right, that's right.
2: Yeah, so, but you cook different.
4: Well, so, it's just an interesting situation with going with the spoon, you understand? You know, it's a double entendre.
2: Mm-hmm.
4: You understand
2: talk about
4: what
2: it,
4: I'm
2: talk
4: saying?
2: About it.
4: Yeah, it's a soil situation, you know what I'm saying? You know, it comes from, you understand me, being in the kitchen, you know, cooking different type of things, you understand me, in the big gumbo pot.
2: Mm-hmm.
4: That type of thing. So, you know, you're a goon with it. Like, yeah, I'm a goon with this. So I'm going to get, you know what I mean, 10. I'm going to get 8 to 10 over, you know what I'm saying? Whatever, however, right? You know, it's BR before rap, you know.
2: Right.
4: You know what I'm saying? And, you know, so, you know, me being the oldest, I had to learn how to really, you know, take care of my siblings. You know what I mean? We all 2 years apart. You know what I'm saying? You know, you got, I'm Earl Stevens. E-40, you got D-Shot, that's Danelle Stevens, you know what I'm saying? D-Shot is a member of the clique, you know what I'm saying? You got Tanina Stevens, that's Sugar T, you feel me? That's my sister, you feel me?
2: That's my only sister.
4: You know, then you got my brother Young Muggsy, who was Hyphy before Hyphy, with all the dances and all that, and he rapped too, you feel me? Mm-hmm. So we all 2 years apart, so I was the oldest, and my mom and dad divorced when I was 8 years old. So I kind of like had to be the daddy of the family on that side, in the hillside, you feel me? And I used to cook, bro. One of my go-to dishes was eggs and top ramen noodle. I take the juice from it out, you know, throw some butter up in that thing, throw some, chop up some green onions and whatnot, you know what I'm saying? And throw, you know, scramble some eggs, put that in there with the noodles after we done cooked it up, you know what I mean? After it's already been boiled and cooked, strain it, put the eggs in there, kind of get them crispy. They used to fill our stomachs up.
2: Mm-hmm.
4: You know, used to fill our stomachs up. So I cooked hallas and stuff like that. We call them get by meals.
2: Yeah.
4: You know, turf burritos come from me. There was nobody ever in the rap game ever saying turf burritos. I got receipts. Turf burritos is actually, you know what I'm saying, what we were saying in the trenches, you know what I'm saying, because I called it Goon Spoon Turf Burritos. 7-Eleven was right down the street from our house on Magazine Street. It's still there right now, that same 7-Eleven. So we'd go down to 7-Eleven, get the green chilies or the red chilies, put some Doritos in it, get some mayonnaise, whatever you want to put in as hot toss. And we'd get one of them, heat them up, because they got the microwaves inside of the 7-Elevens. Heat them up, walk back down the street, and get back on the turf like this. And be like this, though, you know, waiting for things to come through so we can get our revenue. You feel what I'm saying?
2: Yes, sir.
4: And, you know, and we didn't want to go in the house because, you know, the turf burritos would get you full back then. You feel me? So turf burritos, man, you understand me?
2: Yeah. 40 Water, we got more to speak on. Y'all continue to hang out with us in the neighborhood. We got more with E-40 in the neighborhood. Big Boy's Neighborhood.
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1: Everybody listen,
2: yeah.
3: This is what y'all all been waiting for.
2: You're tapped in to Way Up with Angela Yee.
4: What up? It's Way Up with Angela Yee. Happy Friday. And also, it's a holiday weekend, so happy Labor Day weekend. Y'all know it's about to be lit. I want to say, where I'm from, Brooklyn, has been amazingly lit this entire summer. And it is Labor Day weekend. And if you don't know what that means, it means in the borough of Brooklyn. Dan, what does it mean, Labor Day weekend?
5: A day off.
4: And are barbecue. You serious?
5: And eat burgers. Blizzies.
4: What it means is that we are having the 59th annual West Indian American Day Carnival Parade that takes place on Monday, September 7th along Eastern Parkway. Okay, that's what it means.
5: Yeah, I forgot about that.
4: How could you forget about that? And do you know who the Grand Marshals are of this said parade? Bujja Banton and Kes the Van. Just letting y'all know, if you don't have no plans, come to Brooklyn, please. All right, well, Chance the Rapper is going to be joining us today. He's in the middle of his coloring book tour. Loved his interview with Vic Mensa on the Vic Mensa Show, where they got really vulnerable. They've known each other since they were 14 years old. We love to see people growing up and flourishing together. And when we come back, we're going to shine a light, 800-292-5150. Nick Seal, this is your time to shine. Every Friday, you know, we celebrate New Music Friday, and Nick is going to shine a light on an up-and-coming artist that you need to know. It's Way Up.
6: 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I'm Beyonce. 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
1: 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Shine a light on them.
0: It's time to shine a light on them.
2: What's up? It's Boya Buddy Angela Yee, and it's time to shine a light. And Nick, who are you shining a light on today? This is a New Music Friday, an up-and-coming artist that you particularly like.
3: Yeah, good morning, good morning, good morning. So, I'm going to shine a light on Jesus. That's spelled H-A-Y-S-U-S-E. He's an R&B artist from Yonkers. Does a lot of work producing as well. He makes a lot of fire beats for artists such as Iman Yunes, Fergie Baby. He's supremely talented. I listened to his mixtape before it came out. It's great work. He has his new record called Insecure, and I think we should give it a spin.
2: All right, well, let's hear it. Don't

0: what it's all for.
1: His Instagram is underscore Jesus, H-A-Y-S-U-S-E. Shout out to Yonkers.
2: Now, how did you find him?
1: So, actually, Nala Simone had an event a couple years ago called Certified Vibe, and it was a beat battle, and he played some fire beats. And I was like, you know what? I'm tapping with this guy.
2: Okay.
1: Going to find out. He sings very well.
2: All right, well, there you go. And again, if anybody wants to submit music for our new Music Friday up-and-coming artists, where do they send it?
1: Yeah, hit me on Instagram at NickSealHQ. I used to do my email, but now that inbox is full. So, Why don't you clear it out, bro? It takes forever.
2: All right, well, Schumann, who do you want to shine a light on?
3: I just want to shine a light on my wife, Gabrielle Salinas. It's just, you know, I appreciate everything she does every day for the family, for the kids. And I'm just thankful. Just want to shine a light on her.
2: Shout out to Gabrielle. How long y'all been married?
3: Just a year.
2: Okay. Well, shout out to her. Shout out to you for appreciating your wife. And I'm wishing you eternity together.
3: Thank you so much.
2: All right. Take care.
3: All right. Y'all have a blessed day.
2: You too. All right. Well, that was Shine a Light, 800-292-5150. Love the positivity. Love the new Music Friday, Shine a Light. And when we come back, don't forget, we got Tell Us a Secret on the way, plus Chance the Rapper.

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1: This is probably not a day. I gotta fight for love, but it's like I only

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That's Dave and Tim. Love that song. And right now, let's get into 50 Cent. Also, make sure you get your G-Unit sneakers. 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

0: That was Mariah the Scientist with Is It a Crime? And don't forget, Is It a Crime? 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Well, it does matter.
1: It kind of matters.
0: Yeah, it does. A little bit matter because Dan's going to get upset.
1: Trust and believe, we have not aired crimes.
0: But anyway, right now, let's get into Rihanna and Future with Love Song. It's Way Up.

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5: It will be a comeback with the Sacramento Kings for Ben Simmons. The three-time All-Star guard missed all of last season rehabbing lingering leg and back injuries. He gets a one-year deal. WNBA Commissioner Kathy Engelbert will be retiring at the end of the season. She was the first appointed league commissioner and has held the role since 2019. Top seed Aryna Sabalenka with a third-round victory today at the U.S. Open. I'm Frank Aaron.
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7: 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I turned on the TV. I seen a commercial on my TV. 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You can't get away from him. He on the sides of buses. 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Now he's sponsoring stuff. You seen it coming down the timeline. Can't get away from him. We get it.

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1: 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And I feel like sometimes the fans don't know how much they're appreciated. I want them to know you are greatly appreciated here. 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

0: Sandra Bullock and Nicole Kidman star as Sally and Jilly Owens, two sisters and a long line of witches out to break their family's love curse. Practical Magic 2 is brewing up sisterhood, romance, magic, and of course, midnight margaritas. 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Rated PG-13 may be inappropriate for children under 13.
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0: Yo.
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2: You know who it is.
0: What's up? It's Way Up with Angela Yee, and we are getting ready for your secrets. Tell us a secret. Again, that number is 800-292-5150. Any secret you have, we are here to listen and not judge you, but have a good little laugh at your expense. It's Way Up with Angela Yee.

0: 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Tell us a secret.
1: What's up? It's Way Up with Angela Yee, and the number is 800-292-5150. It's time for you guys to tell us a secret. What's up, anonymous caller? Tell us your secret.
2: So, I just came home from prison, right? I just did 3 years in the state penitentiary.
1: Welcome home.
2: And my girlfriend, she rode the whole bed with me. You know, she stood by my side, and I love her to death for that. But she had a little sex while I was gone, you feel what I'm saying? I'm not mad at it because, you know, I was gone, so I get it. But, you know, you can't really control your feelings. I still feel some type of way a little bit. But unfortunately, I had a little drunk night last night, and I kind of crossed paths with her sister. I didn't mean for it to happen, but...
1: You slept with her sister?
2: When you said it like that, it made me feel bad.
1: I mean, you didn't feel bad about it?
2: I feel horrible.
1: Man, first of all, I want to say this. You can act like you don't feel a way, like you said, but you do have feelings, and clearly you do feel a way, and you pretending that you don't is not going to help anybody, so you need to get those out and express yourself to her, because you're not going to be able to move forward from it if you feel like you're still holding a grudge. Now, the sister thing is a whole nother level. You need to be on Love After Lockup.
2: Who you tell?
1: I'm about to pitch you for the show.
2: Don't do me like that, Angela.
1: But you want to stay with your girl.
2: I do want to stay with her. I want to tell her, but I don't know how to.
1: Yeah, I don't know if there's any coming back from that. Does the sister like you?
2: I mean, I'm going to say she does because of what transpired, but...
1: No, but I'm saying, is it like an ongoing, she's still trying to sleep with you again? Have you done it more than once?
2: No, it was just one time, and we was drunk at a kickback, and things just went left.
1: All right. Well, it was a different type of kickback. All right. Well, what are you gonna? Have you seen her since then?
2: No. Actually, I'm taking her out to dinner tonight.
1: No, I'm talking about the sister. The sister. Have you seen the sister?
2: Oh no, I haven't seen her at all. Not since Saturday.
1: I'm just wondering what it's gonna be like when you guys are all in the same room.
2: That's what I've been thinking about all day.
1: And then you don't want the sister to tell her.
2: I really don't. I mean, I honestly don't think she will. And the only reason why I say I don't think she will is because, I mean, we both know it was wrong. And then, two, neither one of us meant for it to happen.
1: All right, well, listen to this. No more kickbacks for you. That's your last kickback, all right?
2: Yes, ma'am.
1: All right, thank you for calling. That's it. No more kickbacks.
2: It was a pleasure hearing from you. I've been a fan for all my life, and I'm just excited I got a chance to have a conversation with you.
1: All right, well, thank you for sharing with us. I appreciate it, and welcome home.
2: Alrighty, thank you so much.
1: Well, that was Tell Us a Secret, 800-292-5150. In case you couldn't get through, you can always leave a message. And don't forget that Chance the Rapper is going to be joining us. He's got his coloring book tour happening right now. He had a great album out last year, too, as well. So shout out to our guy, Chance. It's Way Up.
3: 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I'm Beyonce. Celebrating the 20th anniversary of Beyonce's iconic album.

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15: 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He's everywhere. 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
1: Hey. Back.
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1: Bring it, bring in the Mac.
2: We up with Angela Yee is on.

0: That was Tems with What You Need. And right now, let's get into Run It with Chris Brown. Can we talk about how Chris Brown has been running it on the stage? These performances, woo.
1: He really is incredible.
2: Get me on the stage, Chris.
0: All right, Young Kayla, we would never want you on that stage, laying on that ground, getting dry humped by Chris Brown. No,
2: well,
0: ma'am.
2: By Chris Brown, not Usher.
0: Why do y'all be doing Usher like that?
2: Well, Usher's just too, he's a little older, you know? That's my mom.
1: How would your parents feel if they saw that video?
2: My mom, she would probably be excited. My dad, not so much.
0: Yeah,
2: that's the honest truth.
0: I mean,
1: look. What would you say to your dad?
2: I would say, Dad, this is my moment of shine. You gotta let me shine, you know? Just don't watch.
0: Did you see Sexy Red on stage with Chris Brown?
2: I did not.
0: Okay, I'm gonna show it to you.
2: It's way up.

Z-Vert, with what you're saying, you know, you put out an EP, Maverick Almost Forever, like about a couple of months ago, right? Now let's get into Beyonce and Jay-Z with Drunk in Love. How do I sound? We be all night. Don't forget, Chance the Rapper is coming up soon. It's Way Up.

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2: News 3 meteorologist Chloe Coast expects sunny skies and breezy weather on Friday with high temperatures reaching 97 degrees in Las Vegas. Winds will pick up out of the south, 10 to 20 miles per hour with wind gusts up to 30. Skies will be mostly clear tonight with valley low temperatures around 72 degrees.
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0: Sandra Bullock and Nicole Kidman star as Sally and Jilly Owens, two sisters in a long line of witches out to break their family's love curse. 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
0: What's up? It's Way Up with Angela Yee, and the Way Up Mix is coming at the top of the hour. Plus, you know who else is joining us today? One of my faves, Chance the Rapper, is going to be here. He's in the middle of his coloring book tour. It's Way Up.

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3: Hey! Now back! Here she back at it. Bring it, bring in the Mac. Way Up with Angela Yee is on.

was Dave and Tems with Rain Dance. And right now, let's get into Can't Believe It, Lil Wayne and T-Pain. Everybody, you know what? I love what T-Pain's been doing. Like, recently he talked about his catalog. He's got his podcast. He's been streaming. He's been getting to the bag and staying out the way. He was at Streamer University. He wasn't in the middle of no drama. He was like, look, I came here to do my job and I'm out. I'm not in the middle of nothing. Get your money, T-Pain. It's way up.

0: was Mariah the Scientist with Burning Blue. And right now, let's get into Kendrick Lamar's Poetic Justice. But we also got Ask Ye on the way. 800-292-5150. Call us up. 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It's way up.
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6: On News 3, meteorologist Chloe Coast. Expect sunny skies and breezy weather on Friday with high temperatures reaching 97 degrees in Las Vegas. Winds will pick up out of the south, 10 to 20 miles per hour with wind gusts up to 30. Skies will be mostly clear tonight with valley low temperatures around 72 degrees.
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0: What's up? It's Way Up with Angela Yee, and you know what time it is. It's time for us to help you out. It's Way Up with Angela Yee, and Ask Yee is coming up next. 800-292-5150. If you need some help, we're here for you.
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4: So I'm kind of in a relationship, and I really want to, like, get up out of it, because I ain't really feeling it no more.
3: Mm-hmm.
4: But I just really, you know what I'm saying? I really don't want to hurt her feelings, because it's like, we both live in another state that we're not from. And we kind of out here by ourselves. I don't really want to leave her by herself. We didn't move out here by ourselves. We just met each other.
3: Oh.
4: But I'm just not really feeling the relationship no more.
3: So how you going to get out?
4: Well, I got my own place now. I just didn't tell her I did it. I kind of did it under her nose.
3: So you about to just be gone one day.
4: I'm trying to wait for the perfect argument. You know what I mean?
3: So you're going to create an argument and then just leave and never come back?
4: No.
3: I know y'all men be doing that. I knew it.
4: Ange, you didn't listen to me. I do not want to create no problem. I just want a problem to occur, and then I can just go ahead and use that.
3: At least you could try to end it on decent terms. You got to rip the Band-Aid off and just be like, look, X, Y, and Z, I don't want to be in this anymore. You can keep the place or we can both get rid of it.
4: Rip the Band-Aid sounds harsh, man.
3: You know what's more harsh? Dragging this out, waiting for an argument to happen, and then just dipping and not coming back. That's harsh.
4: I can put a Band-Aid on it. I agree. Okay.
3: What would you rather? Wouldn't you rather somebody tell you? And if you're not happy, she's probably not happy either.
4: You know, I have told and showed her. Like, I done left for about a week. I think I'm kind of weak, Ange, because I left her for a week. And then she called, and I went back. You know what I'm saying?
3: Yeah, that's your fault.
4: I know. I just hate to hurt her feelings. I know she a big girl and all.
3: Trust me, her feelings are already hurt right now. Every single time y'all not getting along and that you leave for a week, that hurts more than me knowing what's going on. I'd rather know. And you spending money on two places.
4: And I'm spending money on two places.
3: Just logically, it doesn't make sense. You're spending money on two places. You're dragging something out that's going to end up happening anyway at some point. Like, why not just be an adult and say, look, this isn't working out for either one of us. I want to make sure that you're set up. So if I got to pay the rent one more month while you figure it out, I'll do that. But I'm going to get my stuff and get out. Hopefully we can still be cool. But it's just not working.
4: Okay.
3: All right, well, listen, call me and let me know how it goes after, but I'm holding you to the responsibility of being honest with somebody and not stringing them along.
4: Thank you, Angela. I'm thankful, and I'll be accountable for that.
3: All right, I'm looking forward to hearing what happens. That was Ask Yee, 800-292-5150, in case you couldn't get through. And remember, Top Dog Law has won $1 billion for their clients. You get into an accident, you make the call. Top Dog Law, our bark has bite. And Chance the Rapper is coming up next. Make sure you keep it locked here. It's Way Up.
5: 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I'm Beyonce. 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
1: Hey.
2: Here she back at it. Bring it, bring in the Mac. We up with Angela Yee is on.

0: I'll freak, freak like no one has ever made you feel, yeah.
1: This is Way Up with Angela Yee.
2: Let's go.
3: Yo. You are a media maven, right?
4: Ooh, you never know what Angie's going to say.
3: What's up? It's Way Up with Angela Yee. Oh my gosh. Chance the Rapper back again.
5: Hey, what's up?
3: What's up? How you feeling?
5: Really good. I'm glad to be back. Thank you.
3: I'm glad to have you back. And congratulations on, I see everybody going crazy for the coloring book tour.
5: Oh yeah. Yeah, we're doing the 10-year anniversary tour in the fall, in August, I think it starts.
3: That was such a pivotal album too.
5: Yeah.
3: I mean, clearly Acid Rap was huge.
5: Yeah.
3: As a mixtape when that came out, and that was game changing. But Coloring Book was another level as far as the impact, too, that it had on the industry.
5: It changed a lot of things, and it made, I think, a lot of people have more belief in themselves as, like, individuals or individuals with teams, as opposed to thinking of it have, like, you gotta get signed and you gotta do it this way and you gotta do it that way. And I feel like it's a beautiful thing that it was able to come together the way that it did, because it was really a lot of, like, high-level artists. Like,
3: yeah.
5: You know, after Acid Rap, like, some people knew who I was, but Justin Bieber getting on that.
3: Everybody knew you after that. You don't feel like that? That was a huge project.
5: It was a huge project.
3: And you were like a baby. How old were you when Acid Rap came out?
5: Like 19, I think.
3: That's such a baby.
5: I was a kid when I met you.
3: You're 33 now.
5: I know, I'm a grown man.
3: And I just even think about when Coloring Book came out, and I remember all these comments. Oh, he's not really independent. Remember that?
5: I do remember that.
3: People really trying to.
5: That still happens to me. It's so crazy.
3: That's so weird. Like,
5: yeah.
3: Because it was so unheard of, I think, for people at the time
5: to
3: be like, well, that's impossible. How is he winning Grammy Awards? And how is this happening? And how did he get these people on the project if he's truly independent?
5: Yeah. Whenever they, like, talk about the importance or the historic importance of the Grammys that I won, they always, like, Coloring Book was the first streaming-only album to win a Grammy, which is true and cool, but it's like the bottom line should be like first independent artist to win a Grammy.
3: Right now I'm talking to Chance the Rapper. He's in the middle of his Coloring Book tour. I love the beginning to Coloring Book.
5: Oh yeah, thank you. It was obviously influenced by a point in my life where I was learning God more.
3: You know? Also just had a child, right?
5: Yeah.
3: You had your first daughter.
5: Just became a father,
3: for the first time.
5: Yeah.
3: During this period of time while you were making this album, what are some things that you remember as far as recording, going in the studio, when you flash back to that, you're a new dad, you know, have a daughter of all things. What was that like for you?
5: When we were in those final, like, 3 weeks, because it's always, like, a real rush at the end to, like, finish a project. In those, like, last few weeks, we were on air mattresses in the studio. Like, we just had the studio rented in 24 hours, and everybody was sleeping on mattresses. And my kid's mother and Kinsley, as a baby, were, like, in the studio, sleeping basically on the floor to be with me as I finished this project. And, like, that was, like, one of the most, like, I don't know. It just gave me a crazy feeling on both sides. I was so grateful that they would spend time in there. But I also felt like
3: responsibility. Responsibility.
5: And, like, I don't want them to be sleeping on the floor.
3: Right.
5: Like, I want them to have proximity to me. But this is insane. I remember being very stressed, you know.
3: Yeah.
5: But also, like, you know, rightfully so, because I was trying to make something important. There was a lot on the line. And I felt like if I didn't stress, it wasn't going to be everything that it could be.
3: Chance the Rapper is here. And of course, we got more with him when we come back. It's Way Up.

0: Yo.
1: More Way Up with Angela Yee on now.
2: You know who it is. You know who it is.
0: What's up? It's Way Up with Angela Yee, and how exciting. I got my guy, Chance the Rapper, here with me. We're talking about his coloring book tour, 10-year anniversary since the coloring book came out. You had a ton of, like, all-stars on the album.
3: Yeah.
0: And as an independent artist, people that other artists couldn't even pay to get if they wanted to. And yeah. I would love to hear, like, some of those stories about how some of those collaborations even came about.
3: A lot of those connections got made while I was making Surf. So I'm saying I made a project with my band.
0: Mm-hmm.
3: So I had a follow-up project that my name wasn't even on. It was called Surf. Project was under Donnie Trumpet and the Social
0: Experiment. I remember we talked during that time.
3: Yeah. But it had, like, J. Cole on it and Big Sean and Erykah Badu and, like, all these artists that, to your point, found me off of Acid Rap that
0: mm-hmm.
3: was down to, but they thought it was gonna be my first solo project, like official album, and it wasn't. So I feel like some people felt away a little bit, but like, you know, rightfully so, because maybe they just thought it was something different. But then when it was time for me to make my new project, I kind of had to go to other people, and you know, and not just
0: for
3: that
0: reason. Favors.
3: Yeah, I use those favors, up, you know, to a certain extent. So I had to, but a lot of those people I also met during that time. So like, I did Confident with Justin Bieber. He reached out to me to be on Confident, and I think that was like 2014. So then
0: which
3: I got
0: so
3: him on
0: crazy.
3: Jam.
0: Yeah.
3: Isn't that insane? Who else? I met Jay Electronica, who you used to manage.
0: I know. That song is a banger on here, too, I want to say.
3: Great.
0: I still love, not just because of me and his relationship, but that's a beautiful song.
3: No, yeah, I love him.
0: You He's got
3: one
0: a
3: of
0: good
3: my favorite
0: verse
3: artists
0: here.
3: Ever. He only makes good verses. You know that's one of my favorite rappers. I tell you this every time. Like, Jay Electronica is one of the greatest rappers to ever hold a pen.
0: And he loves Chicago. That's really
3: Chicago
0: what
3: loves Jay.
0: That's what saved him, you know, is Farrakhan and...
3: Oh, yeah, because the NOI. I didn't even think about that.
0: Mm-hmm.
3: That makes a lot of sense. Yeah. But the coolest one was Kirk Franklin. He's on Drown. And I reached out to him for a concert that I had to do in Chicago. So I headlined, and I wanted him to come out and do a few songs of his own with me for my grandmother. And also, he was changing my life through his music at that time. That's kind of when I started working on Coloring Book. So he came out and did the show, met my grandmother, got a picture with my grandmother. You know, and that's not even the biggest deal. The craziest part was that he was letting us perform his music with our choir direction and his... It was raw as hell. But I got that connection through then, and then, you know, he came and did Drown with me.
0: And we're not going to have to wait a lot longer for the next album after Starline, are we? Another 6 years.
3: No. I might put out something soon, because I've been working on this one project, and I'm just tired of, like, doing extra stuff, you know, before you put out the project. Like, I just kind of want to just start putting out my music, because life is short.
0: Yeah.
3: And
0: you know, got a lot to say.
3: The time is now. I do got a lot to say, for sure.
0: So normally we would have last word. You would have last word when we come back, but Chance the Rapper is here, and we cannot let him go without him having the last word. So we have some more. It's Way Up with Angela Yee.

0: to get back in the flesh.
1: Look.
2: Yeah. What's happening?
3: You want to know my name?
4: Way Up with Angela Yee.
1: Turn me on.
5: What's up? It's Way Up with Angela Yee, and my guy Chance the Rapper is here with us. Normally, this would be last word, but you know, he's promoting his coloring book tour 10th year anniversary, and he's got a lot of great things happening. I want to ask you what you think about these Pitchfork reviews lately, because I feel like Pitchfork used to be in a space people, you know, had some time. Okay, Pitchfork, but now it's feeling like these reviews be crazy.
6: Yeah.
5: Even, like, I saw what they wrote about Chris Brown.
6: Yeah.
5: But even, like, you know, when you get reviews,
6: they tweaked on me.
5: Yeah, I saw
6: they
5: that.
6: Tweaked on me. I had, to me, the greatest project that came out last year.
5: For a lot of people, that was in the conversation for best album.
6: Yeah, I hate even talking about my work like that, but I know how good it was.
5: That's
6: and so, yeah, so I got feelings towards how my got reviewed, but I also think rating by numbers sucks. Like, sometimes it does feel like it's just meant to be snarky sometimes.
5: And I also feel like it was a critical time for you, just because I know you felt like you had something to prove at that time 100%. When Starline came out, and it was something that you really promoted.
6: Especially with Starline, because I'll probably never make another project like Starline, because I won't have time to, because that was a 6-year break in between music. Mm-hmm. But like, sometimes when I listen to it, I'm just like, and not to keep going on and on about my project, but I'm
5: it's
6: just like,
5: project.
6: Wow. I'm just like, I just be like, wow.
5: And a lot happened from when you started working on it till you finished it.
6: So much in my life changed. Yeah. 100%. And it's all in there. And I feel like it's very vulnerable, but it's also just well put together.
5: Well, listen, Coloring Book, the tour, No Problem is still like a favorite. I know that's the song that was on the radio, but I don't care. That still was like, as soon as that song come on,
6: that song still turns me up. Like, imagine how many times I've heard that song. Like, I still get
5: still turn up.
6: Sometimes I'm in the club and I hear that song start playing. And I get up like it's somebody else's song. I'm like, oh, they know I'm here. They know I'm here.
5: Well, Chance, I appreciate you so much. Honestly, all the time.
6: I appreciate you. You know I love you for real.
5: Coloring Book, y'all, there's going to be some new dates added. And next time Chance comes back, we're going to have even more exclusives, because I know this music is going to be addressing. You have a whole new different life right now, you know, than you did before. So, but I know you're still going to be the Chance the Rapper we always knew, and I appreciate that about you.
6: Oh, yeah. I appreciate it.
5: Y'all have a great weekend. You can watch that full interview on my YouTube channel, Way Up with Yee. It's Way Up. Be safe.

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4: On News 3, meteorologist Chloe Coast. Expect sunny skies and breezy weather on Friday with high temperatures reaching 97 degrees in Las Vegas. Winds will pick up out of the south, 10 to 20 miles per hour with wind gusts up to 30. Skies will be mostly clear tonight with valley low temperatures around 72 degrees.
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1: I'm News 3 meteorologist Chloe Coast. Expect sunny skies and breezy weather on Friday with high temperatures reaching 97 degrees in Las Vegas. Winds will pick up out of the south, 10 to 20 miles per hour with wind gusts up to 30. Skies will be mostly clear tonight with valley low temperatures around 72 degrees.
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0: 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I wasn't ready for this next one. Apparently, there's one picture you're never supposed to post online, and that is a picture of your kid in a bathing suit.
1: A Texas detective who investigates crimes against children posts videos on TikTok warning parents that he has found pictures of children in bathing suits stolen from parents' social media platforms and finds them on hard drives and computers of child predators who are being investigated for child exploitation.
0: Just something else to think about, parents. 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

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Yesterday, Jay-Z did a listening party. I'm like, why was he rushing this? Oh, that's right. Beyonce's birthday today. Couldn't do it on the wife's birthday. Absolutely right, Jay-Z. Good job. Run this town. Jay-Z, Rihanna, Kanye on the way. 3 minutes.

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0: 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That's right. We got your weekend plans mapped out. 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